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It's like a muscle. 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

0: 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'Cause I've got one thing that you can use. 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'Cause instead of one head, I've got two.
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It's 4:18, and Gemma's thinking,

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